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0: 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Mm-hmm. For example in the world level ni 20 million so that out of that 20 million that's where you allocate mbesa siya varavara kirathi dispensary empowerment program boda boda mulika mwizi if ankora nora gora pipes ya mai everything goes there. Mm-hmm. Into that 20 million. Mm-hmm. 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
0: 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For example right now to the exchequer release ya mweri wa katano and also into the month of June which we should be expecting the exchequer releases by the end of June this this financial year. So okay, there are programs na projects ile sia giro koro ikifandwa ni exchequer releases, you know, ile nyenge maybe they are pending tondu we've not received exchequer release ya mweri wa gatano and mweri wa gatandatu. 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
0: Nugoto kumanya that, that's where we get the pending bill. So the plan as it is right now ni from 16th, 16th, 17th, 18th and 19th, netokoro atuwe na sectoral presentations. Then kumatareki 23 to 25th next week, tokoro atuwe na public participation. 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And the plan is by tariki nyanya July, to table the report in the county assembly for adoption by the members. And after that, once the act yauma, tondoduni tokoro atuwe na bill, na bill nera tuwe taga the yellow copy, then an act comes out in one week's time, that is after the assent by the county governor. 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
0: Thank you. 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
1: All right.
0: So that is not lost at all. And I would want to say that the pending bills ira nyingine kore tuikirefa, we found a pending bill of around 2 billion.
1: Yes.
0: And the recurrent and the development. Recurrent meaning that kuna deduction siya rutia wira, for example, SACO shares, loans, payments siya kudhie kwe associations, nurses, arimo na maundo mumonde, that were being, siya rutagwa na itia tuwekaga remitted. So that was around 580 something million. And the first budget ni marokete rwe around 300 million siya kwamba kureva. These other budgets, the developmental budgets, ikore tuikirevua gradually as wawirathu dhuruwa. 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So the criteria are going to ineligible. You know, tutana vota kwe katia kumenya, and that's what we want to do as a budget and appropriation committee. Firstly, to make current day out of all those reports and also invite the suppliers, because some of these pending bills ni minute amounts. 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Unfortunately, some of our people have passed on Arema supplier. 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
0: 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Those are the plans that we have. Finally, on empowerment kuwena maunduma sports, nimbise teams ya Central Ten yenge mono ile ikora ike participate. 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We don't want to grow our teams. Na nitoronaru, growing our teams is putting us on the limelight. For example, na 3KFC, wale maravu tile kutonya the Premier League from the National Super League. So those are the things we want to do. 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
0: 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I've been there as a leader and being supportive of the government of the day. 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
2: And they've got two striding up in the center here. Bouba Diop is there. 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And Senegal have scored the first goal of the 2002 World Cup. After half an hour's play, Papa Bouba Diop. 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
5: which means the government has created more capacities for the universities than the number of students who pass with the C plus to the university. No sooner they know the career. They know TVET. Capacity at TVET ne 1 million. Capacity at TVET, they know Kenya, ne over 1 million. Like in the number of students who are there are less than 400,000. Who win excess capacities, they know TVETs. And if you don't get a koi ya asiari, na imuana, na ele tu, or the Arab Micora, mata kinya C plus and above matoje dhinu wa TVS ili available na andoa kutoja TVS is not only arema umete from 2025 KCSE wa mundo wae form 4 kuma 2000. If you pass, if you did your form 4 from 2000 up to now, up to last year, and you want to go to TVS, you are qualified and you can be able to work there, or you apply through our portal ya KUPS na utaingia katika TV.
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